low spoke to me. He said, stretch forth your hand. Tell the people to put their hands against yours, and I will heal. Get me $18 million by the weekend. Touch the screen. Touch the screen.

mama, she got it sticking in the cameraman. 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And he's up there. What's that?

0: You know, when you act like that, I don't think you realize how it makes me look or feel.
1: Act like what? Why are you so jealous? It's not like I'm sleeping with the guy.
0: What?
1: What?
0: I said, yo, why are you so jealous? They like I'm sleeping with the girl?
2: But you're just a boy. You don't understand.

She gets hit by a car. Lost forever. It's about impact. We're pushing the envelope here, you understand? It's all right, I got a better idea. Okay, we're in the woods. Light coming through the trees. You're with your high school sweetheart.

0: Boom! 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Over the cliff. Gone forever.
1: Do I have to change my name? Will it get me far? Should I lose some weight? Am I gonna be a star?

0: had to know, where does it go? Like birds that fly into the sun, I had to run. I'm not the only one.
1: Don't want to be a nobody.
0: Why do you look at me that way? I'm not a problem that needs solving. The truth is still evolving.
2: You're enough.
0: Life is the choices that we make. We're the masters of our own fate. The painter and the painter.

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0: Kiosk nabízí vše pro vaše venkovní prostory. 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
1: Moje máma dělá větší vlny. 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
2: Birgo!
1: Skoč po hlavě za ovocnou chutí s Birgo Vital.
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5: Hi, how you doing?
6: We were having an awesome viewing party, and if you had lays, you can come with us.
5: She has them!
7: Trying to get the whole card in.
8: Welcome.

0: finished too early again.
1: That's it, I'm leaving.
2: That's in the can, Pete! It's in the can! It's in the can!
3: It's a wrap.
0: Shut up, Kim.

0: 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But hey, it's Halloween.
1: Srdce krvácí,

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Humankind can be saved by one daredevil who survived. He serves the universe to fulfill his destiny. This is an exceptional story. The man was a Slav. His name was Slim Jim.